I know this is the same road I took today and when I left home. But it sure is looks different now, and I guess I look different too. This time is changing everything, and I wonder what to say. See that boy look in his bed. Oh, I wonder what I say when I get home. I can't remember when I'm 8. It just I'm walking away, and I'm still 500 miles away from home.

When Moses brought the children out of Egypt land, he said, now don't you worry, we're in the Lord's hand. He's gonna walk beside us, the time is coming near, he's gonna wash away all our

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2: Swing that music? All right, I won't stop you.